Oh, do you guys believe that tonight? Cause if there's no miracle, then you're not finished yet. Cause you do impossible like no one else can.

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'Cause it's not a religion.

0: 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Radio Manuel. 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
1: Are you ready? Are you ready for him? I wore a suit because I came here to do business with Jesus tonight. And I think you did too. 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

0: 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Wanna live like I got no more precious time to waste. 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Cause there's no greater, stronger, higher name. That's who I praise.
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0: Radio Emanuel.
1: Jesus Christ has made himself available to us through the cross, and he is more than enough for us tonight.